0: McKibben.
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0: Tam Harf. Been trying his cell a couple of times.
2: 16, I'm scared. You show me 10-8 from here. Negative contact. I'll be 1060. Mills driving a black Nissan Rogue.

Henry Edward Henry Lincoln, first appointer Henry Union Nora Tom Edward Robert, middle as Sam, date of birth 6/11/10, 6/11/10. Will be west, fourth, south, and South Park.

Prairieland Ambulance. Prairieland Ambulance, you need to respond 310 East Ebony Street, Thayer. 310 East Ebony Street, Thayer. For a 77-year-old female, passed out but is now conscious.

attention Prairie Land Ambulance. Prairie Land Ambulance, can you respond? 310 East Ebony Street, Thayer. 310 East Ebony Street, Thayer. For a 77-year-old female passed out but is now conscious. Time page 1945. 911 clear.

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For a 57-year-old male with seizures, patient is on a cardiac monitor. Turn to page 1946.

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0: Okay, but I'm going to be right to Sangamon County with Miller. I'm going to be in route to Sangamon County Jail with Brett Miller.

0: believe a member of Verdun Rescue is on scene. He advised the patient is alert in a vehicle with air conditioning, just needing vitals checked.
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0: Gerard, 109 Volander Street, Gerard. 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

0: Washington, westbound 8000 requested for transfer. Hillsborough to Memorial, Springfield, 67-year-old, female pneumonia. Attention, westbound 8000 requested for transfer. Hillsborough to Memorial in Springfield, 67-year-old, female pneumonia. Toa Page, 2032, Macoupin County, clear.
1: Okay, thank you.

to St. John's, room 5W35. Attention, Staunton Ambulance. Staunton Ambulance, you're being requested for a BLS transfer from CHS ER, room 3, to St. John's, room 5W35 for a 17-year-old female with left pyelonephritis. Time of page 2035.

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Tom over at him. Hold that response.

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Reading 4307492. 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

0: Illinois on a white 96 mid-boat trailer. He's clear valid. The license plate comes back to a Jamie Bogart out of Elsa, Illinois on a black 16 GMC pickup truck, no D5.
1: Yeah, boy. Jamie's going to be my driver. I have your information when I'm ready. Lincoln, DOB is 12-2979, 122-2979.

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Attention, Gillespie, and Elder Ambulance, Mount Olive Rescue, Gillespie, and Elder Ambulance, Mount Olive Rescue, you need to respond Interstate 55 at the overpass of 138. I-55 at the overpass 138 for a two-car 1050, unknown injuries.

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Houston, Gillespie, Ben Elder, ambulance, Mount Olive Rescue, Gillespie, Ben Elder, ambulance, Mount Olive Rescue, need to respond, Interstate 55, the overpass of 138, Interstate 55, overpass 138, for a two-car 1050, unknown injuries, time of age 2121, McKibbin County, 911, clear.

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0: Monolith 2, go ahead.
2: Both drivers will be out of the vehicle, alert and oriented.
0: Vehicle.

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1: Did you say this was on the overpass or on the interstate?
0: It's on the interstate under the overpass.
1: Or southbound or northbound, you know?
0: Southbound, I have a monolith officer advising that both drivers are out of the vehicle at this time.
1: 10-4.
2: 911, monolith 5550.
0: 5550, go ahead.
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0: 10-4, 2127.

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0: 10-4, and when you get a chance, give us an update on the driver.

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2: Mac, 3 Lincoln 19, same traffic, 6510. 3 Lincoln 19 is going to park in front of you.
0: We're taking the Mac that's coming around us.
3: 19 for 50. If you want to pull in front of our rescue, that'd be your best bet.
2: Message received.

0: When you break away and go to the park, there's a male subject passed out by the beer tent.
1: 10-4, I'll be in there.
2: Had 6 seizures today. Hillsborough Ambulance needing to respond on 12078 Illinois Route 185 Graham Correctional Center for a 35-year-old male having a seizure. Staff did advise he's had 6 seizures today and went clear at 2135.

0: Attention Golden Sheep, another ambulance model of rescue, need to respond 412 West 3rd South, 412 West 3rd South Street, model of Neenan Park. For a male subject is passed out, he is breathing. Time of day 2135, McKinney County, 911 clear.
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temperature requested at Hibbard and West Henry. Hibbard and West Henry, police officers on scene with a female who's feeling dizzy and her chest hurts. Stunt ambulance. You're requested at Hibbard and West Henry. Hibbard and West Henry, officers on scene with a female that is feeling dizzy and chest hurts.

0: call 911 West Warren Street, Book Hill, 911 West Warren Street. The 1017 event, she's not home. The suspect wants his things out of her house. She told him no. He said he's going to get his stuff no matter what.
1: 10-12 being route.

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Route 4, old Route 4 at the railroad track. The Illinois B truck, 394-57. 4-8, B-Boy. 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That'd be a red Dodge pickup truck.

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Nicholasville on the UNC, Nicholasville on the UNC for a transfer to Conroe Area Hospital to Memorial for a 62-year-old male cardiac.

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0: 16, B-Boy 829795 comes back to Michelle and Larry Franklin out of Shipman on a blue 08 Toyota utility. Nosy 5.
1: 10-4. Franklin's my driver. I have his information when I read it. Correction. Larry is my driver. Franklin, F-R-A-N-K-L-I-N, first of Larry, L-A-R-R-Y, middle initial R, Robert, DOB is 916 of 63, 091663.

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1: 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Three Young Charles, David 17. Again, Three Young Charles, David 17, Missouri, 2026.

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Bright Bunker Hill Road, Whispering Lane. 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

0: advise, the alarm company just called back. They said they made contact with the district manager. He'll be arriving in about 30 minutes in a black Ford F-150.
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Ambulance, Dawn Ambulance, you're being requested for an ALS transfer from Anderson ER Room 10 to Mercy on Ballas, Room 474. Attention, Dawn Ambulance, Dawn Ambulance, being requested for an ALS transfer from Anderson ER Room 10 to Mercy on Ballas, Room 474, 57-year-old male, seizures, time of page 0621.

0: backup crew. You have an ALS transfer from Hillsborough Health to St. John's Hospital. 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WPX in 413 clear.
1: Show is clear of the scene on Illinois Street. It's on a faulty detector. Building manager has been notified and we've been released by him. Houston Cromwell Fire back in service.

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2: Complaining of pain in his hands and in his head at 1405 West Hudson Drive, Baymont and Sweets, Litchfield. Litchfield ambulance responded to a call for a 79-year-old male who fell, complaining of pain in his hands and hit his head at 1405 West Hudson Drive, Baymont and Sweets, in the parking lot. 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

0: you doing?
1: Did you have a room number?
0: I'm negative.
1: Copy.

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Soon EMS call for an 87-year-old. Complains that their right arm hurts. Their heart is pounding and they feel dizzy at 214 North Oak Street in Irving. 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Now and clear at 734.

0: 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Time of page is 737, Macoupa County, 91 clear.
1: Mac, 91, Carnival, 1252.
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1: 1252 acknowledges the page for RP Lumber. We'll be heading there. We do have one firefighter staying with the ambulance crew.
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0: Time for

Washington Gillespie Vanel, there, ambulance, Mount Olive Rescue. 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

Attention Gillespie Ben Elderry Ambulance, Mount Olive Rescue. 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Time of page 820, McKibben County, 911 clear.

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file a complaint with Facebook regarding this matter, and obviously if there's anything physical or such as of their house, to call emergency number, which show up and take care of it. 10-8-24, report pending.

Gillespie Fire Department. 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Upstairs smoke alarm sounding.

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Gillespie Fire Department, you're needed to respond 713 North McCoupin Street, Gillespie. Upstairs smoke alarm sounding. Time of page is 9:13. McCoupin County, now clear.

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You can disregard call 713 North of Coupon Street, Gillespie. False alarm. Time to disregard is 917. The Coupon County now clear.

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0: All units are connect 24 with report. The female left for the night.

ambulance responding to a mess call for an 81-year-old female having a pain in her legs at 9086 Illinois, Route 127, Montgomery Nursing and Rehab.

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Time of page is 1025. McCoupin County, no one clear.

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Chris has five kids.

Staunton Ambulance, Staunton Ambulance, turning from Madison County, call 103 Pine Street, Staunton, 103 Pine Street, Staunton, 82-year-old male, shortness of breath.

Clinton, Staunton, ambulance, Staunton, ambulance, you're needed for a Madison County call, 103 Pine Street, Staunton, 82-year-old male, shortness of breath, time of page 1059, McCoupin County, now all clear.

Attention, Stanton Ambulance. Stanton Ambulance being requested for a BLS transfer from Anderson, room 15, to Touche. Attention, Stanton Ambulance. Stanton Ambulance being requested for a BLS transfer. Anderson, room 15, to Touche. 37-year-old female, psych. Time of page 11:19.

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I spoke to the male. He advised it was a pocket dial, no emergency.

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1: 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Super.

attention, Staunton Ambulance, Staunton Ambulance. You're being requested at 1214 East McCoupin Street, 1214 East McCoupin Street, Staunton, for a male subject that's fallen out of bed needing lift assistance per the alarm company. Attention, Staunton Ambulance, Staunton Ambulance. You're being requested at 1214 East McCoupin Street, 1214 East McCoupin Street, Staunton, for a male subject who fell out of bed needing lift assistance per ADT Health. Time and page 1239, McCoupin County, 911 clear.

Hillsborough Ambulance Union to respond to 404 School Street for a 65-year-old female who feels dizzy and weak. Had dialysis yesterday. Hillsborough Ambulance, you need to respond to 404 School Street for a 65-year-old female who feels weak and dizzy. She had dialysis yesterday. 911 clear, 1248.

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0: 11, 23.
1: 11, 10, 4. Mary 11, McKiffin, can you ask one of the city units what they're needing EMS for? I heard them advise their dispatch, but we haven't gotten a call yet.
0: 10, 4. I haven't found them yet. Just arrived on the property.
1: 10-4. I believe they're on the line now.

Attention Gillespie Vanilleberry Ambulance, Gillespie Vanilleberry Ambulance. You're being requested at 1050 North Broad Street, 1050 North Broad Street, Carlinville, for a female needing checked out. Officers are on scene. Attention Gillespie Vanilleberry Ambulance, Gillespie Vanilleberry Ambulance. You're being requested at 1050 North Broad Street, 1050 North Broad Street, Carlinville, for a female needing checked out. Tava Page, 1309, McKibben County, 911, clear.

Attention Carmel Fire, Carmel Fire, you're being requested at 1050 North Broad Street. 1050 North Broad Street. Officers are on scene with a female up in a loft. They need assistance getting her down.

0: attention Carbonville Fire Department. Carbonville Fire Department, you're being requested at 1050 North Broad Street. 1050 North Broad Street. Officers are out with a female that is up in a loft. They need assistance getting her down. Time of page 1311, McCoupin County, 911 clear.
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1: 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Also 1237 being route here shortly.

2205 West Verdon Street, Walmart, on the home side. For a female that was hit while she was sitting in her wheelchair, finds that her arm was pinned and is now throbbing. Litchfield Ambulance, you're going to have to respond to 1205 West Verdon, Walmart, the home side. For a female subject that was hit while sitting in her wheelchair, advised her arm was pinned and throbbing. 911 cleared, 1337.

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You're being requested at 16013 East View Drive, Sunset Lake, Girard, for an 82-year-old female who slipped off the couch needing list assistance, no injuries.

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You're being requested at 16013 Eastview Drive, Sunset Lake, Girard. 82-year-old female slipped off the couch. She needs lift assistance. No injuries. Time of page 1401, Macoupin County, 911 clear.

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truck. 443-1768 decoy truck. Going to have front end vision. I don't know, 15 feet off the roadway, but it's in a pretty deep

Attention Staunton Ambulance. Staunton Ambulance being requested for a BLS transfer from Anderson Rehab to Evercare in Edwardsville. Attention Staunton Ambulance. Staunton Ambulance being requested for a BLS transfer from Anderson Rehab to Evercare Edwardsville. Time of page 1507.

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Attention, go sound ambulance, go sound ambulance, you need to respond, 1218 South Broad, 1218 South Broad, 16-year-old male dislocated his arm, time of page 1657, Macoupin County, clear.

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Possible appendix rupture.

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Trailer number 6 for a 36-year-old female, possible appendix rupture. Page 1718, McCoubey County, 911, clear.

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Attention Montauk Fire Department, Montauk Fire Department, you need to respond 21328 Sunset Street, 21328 Sunset Street for unattended trash burning outside. Attention Montauk Fire Department, Montauk Fire Department, you need to respond 21328 Sunset Street, 21328 Sunset Street, Montauk. For unattended trash burning outside, Tower Page 1725, McKibben County, Clear.

0: 11, go ahead.
1: 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Date of birth is 7/25/11. And an address, 509 High Street, Sawyerville. After you get that, put in, show me tonight, 24.

0: 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Dorchester Fire Department, this is a test of the McCookin County 911 paging system. Will a portable mobile please respond? Time is 1730.
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0: 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For unattended trash on fire, tow page 1331, McKesson County, clear.
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0: 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Time is 1731.
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0: 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Time is 1732.
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0: 10-4, thank you. 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

Give the county 911 patient system. 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

to Northwestern Fire District. Northwestern Fire District, this is a test of the Macoupin County 911 paging system. Will a portable mobile please respond? Time is 1737.

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This is a test of the McCoupin County 911 paging system. Will Portable Mobius please respond? Time is 1739.

Lincoln, Tom, Zebra. First name, Benjamin. Boy, Edward, Nora, John, Adam, Mary, Ida, Nora. Middle initial, M, Mary. Date of birth, 09-12-2007.

0: Tower. Four. 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

0: I got it. I already called him. Should we send it?
1: Silver.
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3: 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Will a portable mobile please respond? Time is 1742.

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Ambulance, respond. 302 East Mill Street. 302 East Mill Street. Respond. An 8-year-old female abdominal pain. Passage 1809, McKibben County, Mount Wilkins.

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1: You know traffic going.
0: 44 will be en route. 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

Hillsborough ambulance back and through. You have an ALS transfer from Hillsborough Health in St. John's and Springfield. Hillsborough ambulance back and through. You have an ALS transfer from Hillsborough Health in St. John's and Springfield. 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

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MPH 1844, McKibben County, 903.

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0: 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Be advised, Prairieland does not have a second crew, and the primary crew is still out at the hospital.
1: Send one. Emergency respond, 420 North I Street, 420 North I Street, Virgin. 40-year-old female, possible stroke. Attention, Glisten Vidal Ambulance. Glisten Vidal Ambulance, here respond, 420 North I Street, 420 North I Street, Virgin. 40-year-old female, possible stroke. On page 1846, the Cuba County 911 clear.

for ambulance. Can you respond to 1300 East Tremont Street in Hillsborough for a 73-year-old male who has fallen, but he does have a bump on the back of his head. He's going to be in room 425. Hills for ambulance. Can you respond to 1300 East Tremont Street in Hillsborough for a 73-year-old male who has fallen. They do advise he has a bump on the back of his head. He's going to be in room 425. That one clear, 1851.

0: go ahead, rescue.
1: I have a 40-year-old female patient, current vitals, blood pressure 124 over 86, 124 over 86, blood sugars 112, heart rate 90. Patient has some slurred speech, left-sided weakness, and tingling. She has been seen for possible stroke in the past 2 weeks. She was seen at urgent care Friday and was told she has an ear infection. That's all we've got at the moment.
0: 10-4, we have an 18-minute ETA.
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